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33: Rafael Leão. 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
10: 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That man was Jeffrey Epstein, and he had set up a system designed to bring him underage girls. Local police and the federal government would investigate and, by their count, find dozens of victims. Epstein would become one of the world's most infamous predators, a man who could have faced decades in prison but served just 13 months in his own wing of a county jail.
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10: 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Truth and Lies, Jeffrey Epstein.
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19: And here's what you need to know.
20: In the knockout round of the World Cup, Cristiano Ronaldo scored the equalizer off a penalty kick to make it 1-1, and it was his first career knockout stage goal. But it was Gonzalo Ramos who scored the game-winning goal in extra time.
21: Rafael Leao, that deep ball in, and it's a splendid header. Gonzalo Ramos in added time at the end for Portugal.
20: Portugal got the 2-1 victory against Croatia. Fox TV on the call. Spain took down Austria earlier today, 3-0. We have a round of 16 matchup as Portugal will face Spain on Monday at 3 p.m. Eastern in Dallas. You could catch it on Fox. Switzerland.

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6: White victim, female, pretty, wealthy.
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5: 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There's no way their paths would ever cross on the outside. 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Clear Lee's name.
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18: In the knockout round of the World Cup, Cristiano Ronaldo did get his first career knockout stage goal, but it was Gonçalo Ramos who scored the game-winning goal in extra time.
19: Rafael Leão, the deep ball in, and it's a splendid header. Gonçalo Ramos in added time at the end for Portugal.
18: Fox TV on the call. Portugal ended up getting the 2-1 victory over Croatia. Spain took down Austria 3-0. And Switzerland knocked out Algeria 2-0. We have a round of 16 matchup as Portugal will face Spain on Monday at 3 p.m. Eastern in Dallas. In baseball, the Rangers have won 7 of their last 8 to beat the Tigers 10-4. The Dodgers came back to beat the Padres 12-7. And in hockey, Alex Ovechkin is returning for his 22nd season to the Washington Capitals on a 1-year deal. I'm Brianna Miro.
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32: 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That guy's cool.
29: Here he is in for Big Ben. Brian Noe.
33: Oh, what's going on? Welcome in. Happy Friday to you. Happy 4th of July Eve here.

0: I think I know the answer. Do you want to change offsides in soccer?
1: I'll try to do my best version of the drop. Hell no!
2: Hell no!
1: Are you kidding? That's the beauty of the game is tacticality. Imagine if you could cherry pick. Ronaldo would be the greatest then. I don't want that.
3: Yeah.
1: It builds like this strategy where you have to like perfectly time your run. Like you have to literally look at your guy across the field, give him that twinkle, and dip as soon as he kicks the ball. You know how great that is to watch?
0: Big tingle. A, hold on a second.
1: Yes.
0: Mr. Soccer, Fox Sports Radio, which you could maybe challenge later on in the show.
1: Oh,
0: Chris Perfett took down Mike Lingard in a showdown.
4: Roger Martinez made that decision that many people didn't think he was going to make this World Cup at any point. He made it, and it ended up being the right one. So he deserves credit to Zlatan.
5: 100%. He needed to do it because they were in a difficult situation where Croatia was dominating the game. They hit the post with Kovacic, and they had other two situations where 1v1 with the goalie. And in this moment, the coach needs to have a reaction. He needs to do some change. And he had the courage to take out Cristiano. But just like Thierry said, Cristiano had a good reaction. Even if he is a guy in his head, he will score that winning goal. He wants to score that winning goal. But like we said in the beginning, and even we can go back 6 months, I think it was when Thierry explained it perfectly. If you want to win this tournament, the team has to win. The team has to win because this is not one individual that will win it. That I have by experience, all the trophies I won was not me. Maybe 90%.
4: We were waiting for that.
5: But the team won. So this is good signal and just positive for the...
6: Such a pressure kick.
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8: It's the Marketer's Report. In this edition, Jovan. It's the Marketer's Report.

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1: And the anniversary is today of the passing away of Diogo Jota a year ago today, Zlatan. How much can they channel that, do you think, and take him with them?
2: I think the spirit is there. It's an extra force they have and an extra meaning, reason why they play the game. 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And he will be there with them as a 12 guy, and they have an extra reason to play the World Cup. And this just makes them...
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0: 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Because tonight, it's high heat.
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0: Messi's magical moment.
3: Lionel Messi reminding the world why he is the best.
0: It's Messi!
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3: He is the best of all time.
0: Lionel Messi scores the goal to make him the World Cup's all-time leading scorer.
5: You cannot stop greatness.
0: The biggest star has just made World Cup history.
4: The Magic Man!
0: Woo! Welcome to steamy Miami. Lionel Messi, the lead story. As always, whenever Argentina, the defending World Cup champions, are playing, 19 career World Cup goals now, most ever. He has scored a goal in every stage of a World Cup except for the round of 32. Can that change later today? Glad you're here with us from Miami, Rob Stone. Former Nigeria captain Mikel Jahanobi, Denmark legend Peter Schmeichel. Mikel has already sweated through his shirt,
6: by
0: the way. Yeah. The co-hosts, U.S., Canada, Mexico, they have all benefited from home field advantage. So too has Argentina this summer. Waves of Messi jerseys everywhere we go, everywhere Argentina goes. He's trying to score in a record 8 straight World Cup game today. Mikel, his master plan has worked to perfection.
6: It has, Rob. I mean, this guy has scripted everything throughout his career, you know, playing with Barcelona, winning all the trophies at his younger ages. And now he's turned 35. He's like, you know what? I'm done with club football now, and I need to elevate my game. He's just getting better with the national team. At the age of 35, he's scoring more goals than he's done even when he's a younger age. It's just incredible the amount of goals this guy is scoring and the way he's playing.
7: Messi! Messi! Messi! Messi!
8: Mikel, you're such a brave man, by the way. I move like that, I sweat double as you do. I mean, Messi is incredible. I mean, I think he contemplated retiring from international football for a very short period of time. He hasn't got that privilege. As long as he played football, he has a responsibility to these people here. Can you imagine him playing club football and not playing for Argentina, what that would be like, you know?
6: Oh, yeah.
8: So he has got to play on, and my God, how good is he, by the way?
6: I mean, what are these guys going to do when he retires, when he finally retires? Incredible. I mean, what he's done over the years, breaking records. He scored 7 consecutive World Cup games. Unbelievable. 19 goals, 6 goals already through the group stages. I mean, it's unbelievable what he does.
8: But you know, today, he's up against Wazinha. he's up against the goalkeeper who went from 50,000 followers on Instagram to today, it's 17.6.
0: Yeah. All right, so we're talking about the Blue Sharks, Cape Verde. Should they get the win later today, it would be the largest World Cup knockout stage ever since FIFA began their world rankings. How do the Blue Sharks start circling Argentina and take them down?
8: They can't do it. I mean, they can't do it. They have done really, really well. But they're up against the world champions, and they play incredible football. What's great about this Argentina team is you can talk about this is designed for Messi, and he will do that. They've scored 8 goals, he scored 6 of them. But this is a football team. They stick together, they defend well, they defend together, they attack well, they attack together. And yes, they've got that little fella up front with number 10. I don't think that Cape Verde can do anything today.
0: How do they get the upset?
6: Yeah, they just have to make sure they keep themselves in the game. You know, try to get through the first 10, 15 minutes. As the longer they stay in the game, a miracle might happen. But, I mean, you can never tell. But, I mean, when you have a player like Lionel Messi, it's impossible.
0: Some would say that miracle has happened twice already.
6: Yes.
0: Tie with Spain, tie with Uruguay. What can they do against Argentina and this home field advantage here in Miami?
9: Rob, thank you. Now for the golden ticket, sponsored by Verizon. Verizon gave one lucky mobile customer, Claudia Di Leonardo, a golden ticket to the FIFA World Cup. Lucky her. Argentina fans got their hands on plenty of tickets for today's match. They're making their presence felt outside Miami Stadium, which also means grilling an Argentine specialty.
10: We want to give it a good salt. Don't be afraid to put salt.
11: Asado is a very traditional Argentine barbecue. We like to let the meat do all the talking, so it's just salt and good meat.
10: I learned to do this with my family in Argentina.
11: We actually started in Buenos Aires in 1962. My grandfather opened up his first butcher shop when he was just 18 years old. My dad used to come home late from the restaurants. He always just smelled like smoky wood.
10: The wood from the northern part of Argentina.
11: Asado is a barbecue in essence, but I think culturally an asado is much bigger than that. Asado is about community. You start early in the day, you get the meat cooking.
10: This is gonna take about 2-3 hours.
11: So we would start like just kicking the ball around.
10: Everybody knows in Argentina, football is a passion. We grew up playing football. It runs in the blood.
12: Argentina!
13: A moment that cements his legacy.
11: The sense of relief to finally win, it was probably one of the most amazing experiences of my life. So for Messi to come here to play in the U.S. not only highlighted soccer here in the United States, but highlighted Argentina here in the United States.
10: He brought that Argentina feeling into Miami. It became something bigger than we ever expected.
11: Now more than ever, people are really interested in our culture.
12: Messi scores the goal to make him the World Cup's all-time leading scorer.
11: We'd like to say we're the best in the world and we have one of the best players in the world and we're ready to show up. We did it 4 years ago. I'm ready for us to do it again.
10: That would be incredible, incredible, you know, to celebrate that again. The celebration after each game is with an asado, that's for sure.
9: Well, that was part of our United States of America series, a live look at the asado being prepared outside Miami Stadium. But Cape Verde's tasty cuisine of their own made for a fun comparison today for Chef Nick.
14: Whose food is better, Argentina or Cape Verde? Empanadas? Grilled lobster.
15: Oh.
14: Mm. Grilled lobster or asado? That is crazy good. Asado or fried pork belly?
15: Mm.
14: Asado or grilled fish?
15: I don't know.
14: Asado or corn and bean stew?
15: Wow.
14: I don't know. Who wins? Comment below.
9: We need some asado in the studio. Chef Nick's content is part of Fox Sports' wall-to-wall coverage of this World Cup. From After Hours with James Corden to Alexi's podcast to Jameis Winston's reports on the road, we have got you covered. So, Cape Verde, the Cinderella story of the tournament after avoiding defeat against past champions Spain and Uruguay. Coming up, we will hear how they plan to pull off the ultimate upset today. Cape Verde fans relishing the chance to watch their team perform on the game's biggest stage. They are the first debutants to reach the knockout round since Slovakia in 2010. Today will be their second match in Miami, which was the site of their 2-2 draw with Uruguay. Argentina playing here for the first time. All the team news for this one is next.
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Play because they learn. 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Play because they need each other. Play because it changes lives. Play because it matters.

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Antonio Martinez couldn't do anything with it. Good step there by Pico Lopez, and Cape Verde scrambled it away.